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3: A heat warning is in effect over Weyburn and much of the southeast. A mix of sun and clouds in the sky heading into the morning with wind gusting to 60 and a high of 35. Clearing up overnight with wind easing up slightly to gust to 50, low 20. Cloudy tomorrow with a high of 32. And sun shining through the clouds on Saturday with a slight chance of showers, high 30. Sun or storm, find the area's official forecast and stream us anywhere on the Discover Weyburn app. I'm Natasha Weave.
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Roseanne, Bruno Mars, but it's on All Hits All the Time, Magic 103. I'm Dylan Fiesel, and we're asking today's impossible question. Over 10% of people say they would never buy a house if it had this. Some great guesses coming in our Magic Line and over on our Facebook page. James and Paul both guessed a swimming pool. Yeah, swimming pools, although they're great, especially on a day like today when it's going to be 36, they are a ton of work in order to keep them clean and, you know, keep them in running condition. Wendy with a good guess of somebody who'd passed away in that house. And a great guess as well from a different Wendy who said a doggy door on the door. But what do you think the answer is? Call or text your Magic Line 306-848-1035 or over on our Facebook page. You could win some pump jacks on us. Over 10% of people say they would never buy a house if it had this. We'll get to more of your guesses in a moment. First, it's the weekend. Sacrifice. It's on All Hits All the Time. 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
8: The heat warning in effect over the region has been bumped up to orange with forecasted highs closer to 40 than 30. Today we'll see a mix of sun and clouds in the sky with wind gusting to 60 and a high of 36. Clearing up late this evening with wind gusting to 50 and a low of 19. Sunshine tomorrow with clouds moving in the afternoon. Wind gusting to 60 with a high of 35. And sunshining through the clouds on Saturday with a high of 29. Sun or storm, find the area's official forecast and stream us anywhere on the Discover Weyburn app. I'm Natasha Weeb.
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2: A heat warning has been in effect in the Weyburn area all week, but has now been upgraded to the orange level with highs in the mid-30s forecasted today and tomorrow. This afternoon, we'll see a mix of sun and clouds in the sky with south wind gusting to 60 and a high of 36. Conditions clearing up late this evening with wind gusting to 50 and a low of 19. Sunshine tomorrow with clouds moving in the afternoon. Wind gusting to 60 and a high of 35. And Saturday, we'll see a mix of sun and clouds and a high of 29. Stay weather ready, stream us anytime, anywhere, by downloading the Discover Weyburn app. I'm Natasha Weeb.
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0: hand-picked hits for your Thursday afternoon. I'm Ken O'Neill. I did it myself. Here's Tame Impala and Jenny from Blackpink.
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